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1: 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I'm Casey Petrowski from The Beatles Show. 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It's called What's the Connection? 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
3: With your weather flash, I'm Bill Banks, UCToday.org. 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Tonight, mostly cloudy with a low around 56. A chance of rain showers is possible, so keep an eye on the skies. Saturday brings partly sunny skies with a high near 76. A chance of rain showers, then a slight chance of thunderstorms later in the day. Currently, it's 68 and overcast. For UCToday.org, I'm Bill Banks with your weather flash.
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0: Well, let's find out what happened on this day back in 1819. A guy by the name of William Clarkson Jr. patented the bicycle here in the United States. It was 1963. President John F. Kennedy gave a speech at the West Berlin Wall where he said, "Ich bin in Berliner," which means I am a Berliner. It was 1977. Elvis Presley made his last concert appearance at the Market Square Arena in Indianapolis, Indiana. His final song was "Can't Help Falling in Love." He died 7 weeks later. It was 1981. The movie Stripes was released, starring Bill Murray. And it was 1996. The Supreme Court ordered Virginia Military Institute to admit women or forego state support.
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1: That's right. It's time for your pal, Big Al Knight. Playing the platters that matter from the 60s, 70s, 80s, and a little bit of 90s. From yon to don. 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Canada's greatest hits.

Yeah, the title of this song nails the situation for sure. They definitely don't write them like that anymore. Here's the breakup song on Sunny 105.7, Canada's greatest hits.

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4: With your weather flash, I'm Bill Banks, UCtoday.org. 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Tonight, mostly cloudy with a low around 56. A chance of rain showers may develop later this evening. Saturday brings partly sunny skies with a high near 76. A chance of rain showers, then a slight chance of thunderstorms is possible throughout the day. Currently, it's 66 and overcast. For UCtoday.org, I'm Bill Banks with your weather flash.
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from a concert that sold out in 4 minutes at the Cleveland House of Blues back in November of 2004 that I was fortunate enough to be at. Here's Raspberries.

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Anytime a song starts with a banjo, you know it's going to be a fun thing, right? I think so. 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
4: With your weather flash, I'm Bill Banks, UCToday.org. 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Tonight, mostly cloudy with a low around 56. A chance of rain showers is possible, so keep an eye on the sky. Saturday brings partly sunny skies with a high near 76. A chance of rain showers, then a slight chance of thunderstorms later in the day. Currently, it's 65 and overcast. For UCToday.org, I'm Bill Banks with your weather flash.

written by Joni Mitchell, performed by supergroup Crosby, Stills, Nash & Young, and released on their March 1970 album Deja Vu. 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

you never know what you'll hear when you tune in to Vintage Victrola with High Daily, Monday through Saturday from 10 to 12, here on Sunny 105.7, Canada's Greatest Hits.

0: The Salt Church and Corey is inviting the community to a free outdoor movie night on Friday, July 10th at 7 p.m. at the Corey City Park. 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
4: With your weather flash, I'm Bill Banks, UCToday.org. 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Tonight, mostly cloudy with a low around 56. A chance of rain showers may develop later this evening. Saturday brings partly sunny skies with a high near 76. A chance of rain showers, then a slight chance of thunderstorms as the day progresses. Currently, it's 64 and overcast. For UCToday.org, I'm Bill Banks with your weather flash.

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I'm your pal, Big Al Knight. And here's Tom Petty and the Heartbreakers from their Damn the Torpedoes album, a huge record for them back in 19. 19-

you never know what you'll hear when you tune into Vintage Victrola with High Daily, Monday through Saturday from 10 to 12, here on Sunny 105.7, Canada's Greatest Hits.

It's time for the Platters That Matter with your pal, Big Al, here on the station that plays the greatest hits of all time, where it's always in the 60s, 70s, and 80s, in Canada Lake, sunny 105.7.

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Back in 1971, Spirit released this song. Heck, back in 1971, I graduated from high school. Oh, boy.

David Clayton Thomas, who fronted blood, sweat, and tears during their heyday, died peacefully, according to a press release in Toronto on Tuesday. The cause of death was not made public. He was 84 years old. Thomas, along with Blood, Sweat, and Tears, would have great hits in the late 60s and early 70s. It's almost impossible not to read song titles like You've Made Me So Very Happy and Spinning Wheel and not hear Clayton Thomas. However, there was a song that sounded a lot like Blood, Sweat, and Tears called Vehicle, but that was done by the Ides of March, and Blood, Sweat, and Tears would do the song live because people thought it was their song. He was born David Henry Thomsett in Surrey, England on September 13th of 1941, but would grow up in the Toronto suburb. He would teach himself how to play the guitar and become the lead singer of a group called the Fabulous Shays. With the Bossmen, a bluesy rock group that flirted with jazz, he earned a Canadian radio hit with Brainwashed in 1966. Judy Collins heard him singing in New York City a couple years later and recommended him to Bobby Colombi, drummer for Blood, Sweat, and Tears, who had ousted frontman Al Kooper in 1968. With his jazz-inspired vocals, David Clayton Thomas would inspire Blood, Sweat, and Tears to achieve huge record sales and become popular on tour. This weekend, Sunny 105.7 remembers David Clayton Thomas.

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1: The Grateful Dead's long, strange trip continues on Sunny 105.7. 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
4: With your weather flash, I'm Bill Banks, UCtoday.org. 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Tonight, mostly cloudy with a low around 56. A chance of rain showers. Saturday brings partly sunny skies with a high near 76. Later tonight, a slight chance of rain showers, partly cloudy with a low around 58. Currently, it's 64 and overcast. For UCtoday.org, I'm Bill Banks with your weather flash.

tuned in to the Big Al Night Show. And what are we doing? We're playing the greatest hits of all time. We're going to rock the house all night long. Right here on sunny 105.7 Canadota Lake.

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0: get so lonely, baby. 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
1: Hey, everybody. I'm Casey Petrowski from The Beatles Show. You got to be here this week because we need you to play a game with us. It's called What's the Connection? And we'll play three songs from The Beatles, and you tell us what particular thing they have in common beyond that. 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
2: Vice President J.D. Vance says violence will be met with violence after the United States launched new strikes on Iran. The American strikes were in response to Iran firing drones at a ship moving through the Strait of Hormuz. U.S. Central Command says that in response, military aircraft struck Iranian missile and drone storage locations and coastal radar sites. The death toll in Venezuela has climbed to more than 900 after Wednesday's devastating earthquakes. Rescue workers and civilians are racing against time to reach possible survivors buried beneath the rubble. The U.S. is rushing search and rescue teams and humanitarian supplies to the country. The TSA is bracing to screen nearly 19 million air travelers across the 4th of July holiday period. A TSA senior official says security checkpoints are fully staffed and prepared to welcome these travelers and handle the large passenger volumes during the June 30th through July 6th period. The highest traffic is expected on July 2nd. I'm Rob Martier.
3: It's 1:20.

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1: 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Tonight, mostly cloudy with a low around 56. A chance of rain showers may develop tonight. Saturday brings partly sunny skies with a high near 76. A chance of rain showers, then a slight chance of thunderstorms later in the day. Currently, it's 64 and overcast. For UCToday.org, I'm Bill Banks with your Weather Flash.

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Here's the Chiffons with their 1966 hit, Sweet Talking Guy. You know, they could be talking about me, right? A guy can hope. Yeah.

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I am your pal, Big Al Knight, and you're up all night on the Al Knight Overnight Show. 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
5: With your weather flash, I'm Bill Banks, UCtoday.org. 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Tonight, mostly cloudy with a low around 56. A chance of rain showers is possible, so keep an eye on the skies. Saturday brings partly sunny skies with a high near 76. A chance of rain showers, then a slight chance of thunderstorms later in the day. Currently, it's 64 and overcast. For UCtoday.org, I'm Bill Banks with your weather flash.

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That's right, AC/DC on Sunny 105.7. 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

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You didn't even want me around. And now I'm back to let you know I can really shake 'em down.

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That's the Daily Beetle Break right here on Sunny 105.7, Canada's greatest hits. And hey, I'm Big Al Knight.

Tired of the drama that life can bring? 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I'm Big Al Knight, and I'm really glad you're here with me.

0: blood drive will be held on Wednesday, July 8th from 10 a.m. till 3 p.m. at the Union City Christian and Missionary Alliance Church at 2 Downer Street in Union City. 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Appointments are encouraged to help minimize wait times, although walk-ins will be accepted on the day of the event. That's the blood drive from 10 a.m. till 3 p.m. on Wednesday, July 8th at the Union City Christian Area and Missionary Alliance Church.
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5: 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Tonight, mostly cloudy with a slight chance of rain showers and a low around 56. Looking ahead to Saturday, there will be mostly sunny skies with a high near 78, along with a chance of showers and thunderstorms developing later in the day. Saturday night will be partly cloudy with a low around 59. Currently, it's 62 and clear. For UCToday.org, I'm Bill Banks with your...

I'm Big L Knight, and I am playing the greatest hits of all time right here on Canada's Greatest Hits, Sunny 105.7. You know what? This is big fun.

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Tell you what, I want you to tell your smart speaker to play Sunny 105.7 Canada Lake. You can hear us all around the world. That way you don't miss out on any of our way cool programming. Right? Right.

0: Are you staying up late? 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
1: 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That's June 29th from 5:30 till 6:30 p.m. at the Corey Higher Education Council.
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1: 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I'm Casey Petrowski from The Beatles Show. 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
5: 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This morning, mostly sunny with a high near 78. A slight chance of rain showers later today. Tonight, partly cloudy with a low around 59 and a chance of light rain. Looking ahead to Sunday, mostly sunny skies with a high near 82. Currently, it's 60 and clear. For UCToday.org, I'm Bill Banks with your weather flash.

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Here he is with True Love Ways on Sunny 105.7. 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
2: John and Heidi.
0: It's the weekend. My beautiful bride is here at my side. Hello, Heidi. How's it going?
1: Hello. Good. How are you doing? Good. I'm tired.
0: You are tired, and so am I. I've got a book around here somewhere. Not that I'm going to sit around reading the book, but I wanted to show it to you because it's a really cute book. It's called The Declaration Decoded. I'm going to be visiting with the author.
1: Oh, I saw that sitting around here.
0: It's under something in here. Katie Kennedy is my guest. She's the author of this. She also has The Constitution Uncoded and The Presidents Decoded. Decoded, by the way, not uncoded. I don't know what we're just living fumes right now. The Declaration Decoded is her latest book. We're going to chat all about that. It's about the Declaration of Independence, and we're going to talk about it in a bit.
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0: Now with today's reason to party, here's my beautiful bride, Heidi Small. What do you have for me, Heidi?
1: Today is sunglasses day.
0: I love sun. Look at this. I got two pair right here.
1: Yes, you do.
0: You know why there's two pair here?
1: Because you keep forgetting to take them outside.
0: Yeah. I lost the one pair and then I was wearing another pair. I was like, oh, I'll sit these next to them. That's where they are. And then I couldn't find them again the other day. So,
1: today's cocktail is sunglasses at night.
0: Oh.
1: Reminiscent of that awesome 80s song.
0: Yeah, Corey Hart.
1: By Corey Hart. And this has rye whiskey, Amaro Montegro, vermouth, chocolate bitters, and orange bitters.
0: Sounds
1: very interesting.
0: I don't want any of that. That sounds weird.
1: Okay. Well, you don't have to drink it.
0: I'm not going to. All right. I bet you're not even going to make it. But I do have a link to that drink. It's in the show notes for today at johnandheidishow.com.
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3: For UCToday.org, I'm JT reporting. A tractor accident claims a life in Erie County on Friday. A 71-year-old man was killed in Amity Township near Haskell Road. The tractor was pulling a trailer and rolled over into a ravine. The victim's name is being withheld by authorities at this time. Property tax bills will be going up in Crawford County. The County Central School Board has unanimously voted to increase taxes by more than 6%. Property worth $100,000, for example, will increase $370. Things to do today all day long. It's the Union City Fire Department's Rocking with Heroes Music Festival. The admission is free. Also today is the Corey Police Department's K-9 fundraiser featuring a children's carnival from 3 to 6 p.m., a concert featuring Daytona Beach 2000, and a fireworks show. The event is free at the North Hills Golf Course. More information on both events can be found at uctoday.org. All day Saturday, it's the Downtown Warren Rib Fest on Liberty Street. At 11 a.m., the Lake Canadota History Center will feature a speaker from Drake Well Museum. The topic will be the Canadota chapter of the Daughters of the American Revolution and the help they provided to the Drake Well Museum in the early 1900s. The center is located at 36166 Lake Road. On Sunday at 11 a.m., the Centerville Volunteer Fire Department is hosting a chicken barbecue at the Fire Hall on Route 8 in Centerville. Meals are $15. That's it for now. JT reporting.
4: A new demand letter in the Nancy Guthrie case claims to have video of the 84-year-old missing mother and one of her alleged kidnappers. TMZ says the sender uses the same email and Bitcoin address as a previous contact who sent an email not long after Guthrie's disappearance in Tucson, Arizona, last February. The sender is demanding Bitcoin payment in exchange for a password to access the video. And the TSA is bracing to screen nearly 19 million air travelers across the 4th of July holiday period. Wendy Sampson has more.
5: A TSA senior official says security checkpoints are fully staffed and prepared to welcome travelers and handle the large passenger volumes during the June 30th through July 6th period. The highest traffic is expected on July 2nd, with an expected 3 million people traveling through airports that day. The agency recommends travelers arrive early and check with their airline before their departure.
4: I'm Jim Forbes.
6: It's 6:22.
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8: 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This morning, mostly sunny with a slight chance of rain showers, high near 78. Tonight, partly cloudy with a low around 59. Today brings mostly sunny skies, high near 82. Sunday night, partly cloudy with a low around 61. Currently, it's 59 and clear. For UCToday.org, I'm Bill Banks with your weather flash.

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1: 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Here's what's happening at Lincolnville Baptist Church. Children are invited to take part in the church's Praise Kids Club, held on Thursday evenings from 6:30 till 8 p.m., beginning June 25th and continuing through July 30th. The weekly program is designed especially for kids and offers an evening of faith-based activities and fellowship. The church is also planning gazebo nights this summer. The first will be held Sunday, June 28th at 6 p.m., featuring Friends in Christ with Roland Proper, Beth Edwards, and Jim and Terry Fonts. The second gazebo night is scheduled for Sunday, July 26th at 6 p.m. and will feature The Right Way, along with Centerville Free Methodist Worship Team. Gazebo nights will be held rain or shine. Attendees are encouraged to bring a lawn chair or a blanket and enjoy an evening of music, fellowship, and praise. A love offering will also be taken. The Lincolnville Baptist Church is located on Mill Street in Lincolnville.
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0: Heidi, did you know that some frogs can change their color? It helps them regulate their temperature or blend into the environment. It also plays a role in communication.
1: Isn't that cool?
0: Yeah. That would be, how weird would it be if I'm sitting here talking to you and you changed a completely different color while we're
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0: My wife is a mood ring. 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
6: With your weather flash, I'm Bill Banks, UCToday.org. 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This morning, mostly sunny with a slight chance of rain showers, high near 78. Tonight, partly cloudy with a low around 59. Today brings mostly sunny skies, high near 82. Sunday night, partly cloudy with a low around 61. Currently, it's 59 and clear. For UCToday.org, I'm Bill Banks with your weather flash.
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0: Now, surveys and studies and such, a social media trend claims that sticking out your tongue for 40 seconds can instantly reduce stress. The problem with this, though, experts say there's very little scientific evidence to support it. Psychologists believe the technique might actually be helping some people because it acts as a grounding exercise. It's interrupting the anxious thoughts and it's shifting attention to some physical sensation. Grounding techniques can help calm your body, fight or flight response, and they can encourage mindfulness in the moment. However, experts say better supported self-relief methods include deep, slow breathing and the 5-4-3-2-1 grounding technique. It focuses you on this, focuses more on senses. Ultimately, they do say the best stress management strategy is for one that helps you break anxious thought patterns and regain sense of control. So we were just talking about this thing here, the sticking your tongue out.
1: Yeah,
0: thing.
1: It's just a grounding thing.
0: Yeah, because Heidi was doing it. I was like, yeah. What are you doing? She's like,
1: I'm going to try it.
0: I'm working on something. Leave me alone. I'm like, okay. Am I making you anxious? Yes. Go
1: it
0: away.
1: It just makes your brain focus on something else because holding your tongue out for that long is not easy.
0: I just think it's fun to watch it do it. Snapping photos. I'm like, look at my wife. She's adorable. That is your surveys and your studies and such on the John and Heidi Show.
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2: John and Heidi.
0: Time now for the joke of the day with my beautiful bride, Heidi Small. What you got over there, Heidi?
1: A lady goes to the bar on a cruise ship and orders a scotch with 2 drops of water.
0: Oh.
1: As the bartender gives her the drink, he says, I'm on this cruise. She says, I'm on this cruise to celebrate my 80th birthday. It's today.
0: Huh.
1: The bartender says, well, since it's your birthday, I'll buy you a drink. In fact, this one is on me.
0: Oh.
1: As the woman finishes her drink, the woman to the right says, I would like to buy you a drink, too. The old woman says again, I'll have a scotch with 2 drops of water. Coming up, he says. As she finishes that drink, the man to her left says, I'd like to buy you one, too. The old woman says, thank you. And she has another scotch with 2 drops of water. Coming right up, the bartender says. As he gives her the drink, he says, ma'am, I'm dying of curiosity. Why the scotch with only 2 drops of water? She said, young man, when you're my age, you've learned to hold your liquor. Holding your water, however, is a whole other issue.
0: I love it. That is good to know. I'll keep that in mind. That is your joke of the day on the John and Heidi Show.
3: For UCToday.org, I'm JT reporting. A tractor accident claims a life in Erie County on Friday. A 71-year-old man was killed in Amity Township near Haskell Road. The tractor was pulling a trailer and rolled over into a ravine. The victim's name is being withheld by authorities at this time. Property tax bills will be going up in Crawford County. The County Central School Board has unanimously voted to increase taxes by more than 6%. Property worth $100,000, for example, will increase $370. Things to do today all day long. It's the Union City Fire Department's Rocking with Heroes Music Festival. The admission is free. Also today is the Cory Police Department's K-9 fundraiser featuring a children's carnival from 3 to 6 p.m., a concert featuring Daytona Beach 2000, and a fireworks show. The event is free at the North Hills Golf Course. More information on both events can be found at uctoday.org. All day Saturday, it's the Downtown Warren Rib Fest on Liberty Street. At 11 a.m., the Lake Canadota History Center will feature a speaker from Drake Well Museum. The topic will be the Canadota chapter of the Daughters of the American Revolution and the help they provided to the Drake Well Museum in the early 1900s. The center is located at 36166 Lake Road. On Sunday at 11 a.m., the Centerville Volunteer Fire Department is hosting a chicken barbecue at the Fire Hall on Route 8 in Centerville. Meals are $15. That's it for now. JT reporting.
4: Vice President J.D. Vance is defending U.S. strikes on Iran despite the current ceasefire agreement. On Friday, Vance said violence will be met with violence after the U.S. strikes, which were in response to Iran firing drones at a ship moving through the Strait of Hormuz. U.S. Central Command says in response to the Iranian attacks, U.S. military aircraft struck Iranian missile and drone storage locations and coastal radar sites. In a post on social media, Vance said if Iran has disagreements over the ceasefire agreement, they can pick up the phone. The Religious Liberty Commission, established by President Trump, is presenting its recommendations. The panel was created last year by Trump in an effort to, according to the group, stop the suppression of people of religion in the U.S. The group's chair, Texas Lieutenant Governor Dan Patrick, claims that the phrase separation of church and state has been misused to punish people of faith. The commission claims that the Establishment Clause of the First Amendment has no constitutional merit. I'm Lisa Taylor.
5: NBA news. Jose Alvarado reportedly intends to sign a new 3-year, $14 million plus deal to return to the Knicks. Oklahoma City will reportedly sign Isaiah Hartenstein to a new 3-year deal. At the ballpark, Cincinnati a 4-run second. They beat the Pirates 6-4. Marte a pinch hit go-ahead 2-run home run in the 8th inning. Tigers blank the Astros 8-0. Carpenter, Keith, and Outman with home runs. Venezuelan pitchers Montero and DeJesus combine on a 5-hitter. Orioles beat the Nationals 3-1. Trevor Rogers picks up his 5th win. Rangers over the Jays 5-4. Rangers had a 5-0 lead until the 8th inning. The Mariners beat the Guardians 3-1. J.P. Crawford, the go-ahead RBI single. Phils over the Mets 2-1. Harper and Turner with RBI singles. Zach Wheeler picks up his 8th win. Rays top the Diamondbacks 6-1. Junior Caminero with 3-run home run in the 1st inning. And the Red Sox beat the Yankees 6-1. Peyton Tolley gets the win. That's sports. I'm Trey Bender.
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9: 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Today, mostly sunny with a high near 78. There's a slight chance of rain showers developing this afternoon. Tonight, partly cloudy with a low around 59, and a few light showers may occur. Looking ahead to Sunday, mostly sunny skies with a high near 82. Currently, it's 62 and clear. For UCToday.org, I'm Bill Banks with your weather flash.

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0: 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Soccer fans whose teams have been eliminated from the World Cup can at least get a small consolation prize from Uber. The rideshare company is offering a 30% discount on future rides if their team gets knocked out of the tournament. 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
2: why.
0: Their... 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The promotion is designed to help disappointed fans get home after watching their team's World Cup dreams come to an end. 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
2: Okay. I mean, it's nice. Help them lick their wounds a little bit,
0: this is almost like a, what can we do to capitalize on these people? I'm like, oh, how about this? And it would seem that the FIFA World Cup brings happiness to a lot of people, and maybe in unexpected ways. A maternity leader in the UK's National Health Service believes England's World Cup campaign could lead to a baby boom in the spring. The director of this midwifery department, that's how you say it, isn't that fun, midwifery, at York, it's a teaching hospital, predicted that birth rates will rise if England enjoys a successful tournament. Births in England and Wales have fallen for four consecutive years at their lowest levels in nearly half a century. Research suggests that sporting events could be linked to this. So when their teams don't do well, some people are not in the mood to procreate.
2: That's crazy.
0: With spikes in birth often occurring about 9 months after the team has a big win or if they host a tournament. England entered the competition as one of the favorites. I have no idea how they're doing. I've watched 0 seconds of the World Cup.
2: Me either.
0: Nothing against it. But I have watched
2: lots of videos of people in America excited and in love with the country.
0: I've got nothing against it. I'm not a sports guy, but I think it's really cool how happy people have
2: become. It's wonderful.
0: So,
2: yeah.
0: Love that. That is your scoop of the day on the John and Heidi Show.
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2: John and Heidi.
0: Time now for the movie quote of the day. This one's for you, Heidi. 2019. I'll even tell you who said it. Nick Nolte said this.
1: Okay.
0: What movie did he say this in? I think this might be a show.
1: What did he say?
0: I have spoken. What is
1: Nick
0: that from?
1: Nick Nolte. Oh, yeah. Gosh.
0: 2019.
1: Midnight. Oh, 2019.
0: Yeah. I have spoken.
1: I don't know.
0: The Mandalorian.
1: Oh.
0: I didn't know he was in that.
1: I had no idea Nick Nolte was in The Mandalorian.
0: He plays Kuiil. K-U-I-I-L.
1: All right.
0: So there's a whole group of people out there right now so embarrassed that we don't know this.
1: That does not sound like a Nick Nolte movie.
0: There you go. Well, it is. That is your movie quote of the day on The John and Heidi Show.
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5: With your weather flash, I'm Bill Banks, UCToday.org. 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Today, mostly sunny with a high near 78. There's a slight chance of rain showers developing this afternoon. Tonight, partly cloudy with a low around 59 and a few light showers may occur. Looking ahead to Sunday, mostly sunny skies with a high near 82. Currently, it's 62 and clear. For UCToday.org, I'm Bill Banks with your weather flash.
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0: Time now for News to Me as we head to the News to Me news desk with Heidi Small. What do you have over there, Heidi?
1: The Gateway Arch in St. Louis, which we've been to, it's absolutely beautiful, is 630 feet tall and 630 feet wide.
0: Oh, nice.
1: Yeah.
0: That's pretty cool.
1: New Zealand high school students may legally possess a pound of uranium as a teaching aid.
0: Why?
1: They must learn something with it.
0: Dangerous to
1: me. It seems very dangerous.
0: Yeah.
1: And ciabatta bread was only invented in 1982.
0: No kidding.
1: You would think it was much older than that.
0: Yeah, it's good stuff.
1: It is very good stuff, and that's news to me.
0: That is also news to me.
3: For UCToday.org, I'm JT reporting. A tractor accident claims a life in Erie County on Friday. A 71-year-old man was killed in Amity Township near Haskell Road. The tractor was pulling a trailer and rolled over into a ravine. The victim's name is being withheld by authorities at this time. Property tax bills will be going up in Crawford County. The County Central School Board has unanimously voted to increase taxes by more than 6%. Property worth $100,000, for example, will increase $370. Things to do today all day long. It's the Union City Fire Department's Rocking with Heroes Music Festival. The admission is free. Also today is the Corey Police Department's K-9 fundraiser featuring a children's carnival from 3 to 6 p.m., a concert featuring Daytona Beach 2000, and a fireworks show. The event is free at the North Hills Golf Course. More information on both events can be found at uctoday.org. All day Saturday, it's the Downtown Warren Rib Fest on Liberty Street. At 11 a.m., the Lake Canadota History Center will feature a speaker from Drake Well Museum. The topic will be the Canadota chapter of the Daughters of the American Revolution and the help they provided to the Drake Well Museum in the early 1900s. The center is located at 36166 Lake Road. On Sunday at 11 a.m., the Centerville Volunteer Fire Department is hosting a chicken barbecue at the Fire Hall on Route 8 in Centerville. Meals are $15. That's it for now. JT reporting.
4: Vice President J.D. Vance is defending U.S. strikes on Iran despite the current ceasefire agreement. On Friday, Vance said violence will be met with violence after the U.S. strikes, which were in response to Iran firing drones at a ship that was moving through the Strait of Hormuz. U.S. Central Command says in response to the Iranian attack, U.S. military aircraft struck Iranian missile and drone storage locations and coastal radar sites. In a post on social media, Vance said if Iran has disagreements over the ceasefire agreement, they can pick up the phone. Forecasters are warning that the eastern U.S. will be hotter than the 4th of July in the coming week. The massive heat wave should hit the U.S. this weekend, sending temperatures into the triple digits and could last through Independence Day. On Monday, St. Louis could hit 106 degrees, Chicago 102, Little Rock, Arkansas could see 106. On Wednesday, Cincinnati could see 107, while Nashville and Detroit could hit 104. By Wednesday, Washington, D.C. could hit a scorching 111 degrees. I'm Lisa Taylor.
5: NBA news. Jose Alvarado reportedly intends to sign a new 3-year, $14 million plus deal to return to the Knicks. Oklahoma City will reportedly sign Isaiah Hartenstein to a new 3-year deal. At the ballpark, Cincinnati a 4-run second. They beat the Pirates 6-4. Marte a pinch hit go-ahead 2-run home run in the 8th inning. Tigers blank the Astros 8-0. Carpenter, Keith, and Outman with home runs. Venezuelan pitchers Montero and DeJesus combine on a 5-hitter. Orioles beat the Nationals 3-1. Trevor Rogers picks up his 5th win. Rangers over the Jays 5-4. Rangers had a 5-0 lead until the 8th inning. The Mariners beat the Guardians 3-1. J.P. Crawford, the go-ahead RBI single. Phils over the Mets 2-1. Harper and Turner with RBI singles. Zach Wheeler picks up his 8th win. Rays top the Diamondbacks 6-1. Junior Caminero with 3-run home run in the 1st inning. And the Red Sox beat the Yankees 6-1. Peyton Tolley gets the win. That's sports. I'm Trey Bender.
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8: 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Today, mostly sunny with a high near 78. A slight chance of rain showers is in the forecast. Tonight, partly cloudy with a low around 59. New rainfall amounts less than a tenth of an inch may occur. On Sunday, mostly sunny skies with a high near 82. Currently, it's 66 and clear. For UCToday.org, I'm Bill Banks with your weather flash.

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7: 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Today we feature a John song that was first released in Britain as track 2 on side 1 of the album, A Hard Day's Night. It was released as a single in the U.S. as the B-side of the single, A Hard Day's Night. An instrumental version of today's song was released on the A Hard Day's Night album in America, but the actual song is track 1 on side 2 of the album. And today's song is performed in the train compartment scene of the movie, A Hard Day's Night. Here's I Should Have Known Better on your Daily Beatle Break.

0: that's going to do it for this edition of your Daily Beetle Break. I'm Dave Marino. 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And we'll catch you right here next time. 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

0: fact for you, Heidi.
1: What's that, John?
0: Human eye is comprised of about 2 million working parts. Yeah, just in one eyeball. Isn't that wild?
1: Isn't that crazy? Yeah. See? God's design.
0: Very cool. Fun fact for you, Heidi.
1: What's that, John?
0: The tendency to be pessimistic and negative is a genetic trait similar to your hair color or your eye color. So some people are just born to be pessimistic. Like Heidi.
1: I am not a pessimist. I'm a realist.
0: Fun fact for you, Heidi.
1: What's that, John?
0: Beeping alarm clocks have been known to cause heart attacks.
1: Yeah.
0: Wow. I can't even imagine how horrible that would be. Fun fact for you, Heidi.
1: What's that, John?
0: Cats almost never meow at other cats. They save that sound for humans. Never really thought of that. And we'll do one final fun fact for you, Heidi.
1: What's that, John?
0: The most popular musical instrument in North Korea is the...
1: In North Korea?
0: Yeah.
1: The lute.
0: No. is that an instrument? The accordion.
1: Oh!
0: Now I got to look up lute and see if that's a thing. Several fun facts. Now you know. Thanks for listening to the John and Heidi Show.
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0: Time now for the question of the day. This one's for you, Heidi, and it's a perfect day for this question. The average person will lose 22 of these in their lifetime. What are they? We talked about this already today.
2: Oh, I don't know.
0: Sunglasses.
2: Oh.
0: Yeah, because I don't know if you remember this. Earlier today, you told me.
2: You lose your sunglasses all the time.
0: It's sunglasses day. That's why we decided to have this question.
2: Yeah, you lose them constantly.
0: Yeah, I've lost. I actually bought two pairs of sunglasses in one day because I bought a pair of sunglasses when I got to an event and I realized I don't have any sunglasses. I'm like,
2: have sunglasses I've had for over 10 years.
0: And I bought a pair of sunglasses and it was about an hour and a half later. I'm like, where did
2: where
0: I put
2: my
0: those?
2: Sunglasses?
0: And I looked everywhere. I'm like, somebody must have stolen them because there's no way I could have lost them that quickly. And then I found them about 5 hours later. I'm like, oh, they're back here. That's where I put them. That's your question of the day on the John and Heidi Show.
3: A blood drive will be held on Wednesday, July 8th from 10 a.m. till 3 p.m. at the Union City Christian and Missionary Alliance Church at 2 Downer Street in Union City. The drive is being organized in support of Asland, a student at the Union City Middle School who continues to rely on regular blood transfusions. Appointments are encouraged to help minimize wait times, although walk-ins will be accepted on the day of the event. That's the blood drive from 10 a.m. till 3 p.m. on Wednesday, July 8th at the Union City Christianary and Missionary Alliance Church.
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6: With your weather flash, I'm Bill Banks, UCToday.org. Brought to you by KFC. Today, mostly sunny with a high near 78. A slight chance of rain showers is in the forecast. Tonight, partly cloudy with a low around 59. New rainfall amounts less than a tenth of an inch may occur. On Sunday, mostly sunny skies with a high near 82. Currently, it's 66 and clear. For UCToday.org, I'm Bill Banks with your weather flash.
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2: John and Heidi.
0: Time now for some weird news. A Cybertruck from Tesla ended up in a lake in Texas. Police say the driver intentionally drove it into the water at a boat ramp, attempting to use the vehicle's wade mode, which is designed for shallow water. Instead, the truck became disabled, began taking on water, forcing the driver and the passenger to abandon it before first responders recovered it with a water rescue team. The driver identified only as Jimmy Jack McDaniel, which that's a pretty good identification.
1: Pretty good identification.
0: Was later jailed on charges of including operating a vehicle in a restricted lake area and not having a valid boat registration.
1: Oh.
0: Because he was boating in his truck.
1: He was trying to use it to boat.
0: Tesla owner's manual for the Cybertruck says that wade mode allows Cybertrucks to enter and drive through bodies of water like a river or a creek, no more than 32 inches deep, though.
1: Jeez.
0: And he decided, I'm going to see if I can take this thing for a spin.
1: Pretty sure your insurance isn't going to cover that.
0: Was no. Yeah. Weird news on the John and Heidi Show.
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1: Canadota Lake's greatest hits.
2: John and Heidi.
0: Time now for the list. It's weekend. You know what that means. Funniest tweets of the week from women. I just love these.
1: I know you do.
0: Real reason men can open jars is they never moisturize their hands. When I'm done after a shower slime time, I can barely turn a doorknob. Yeah.
1: That actually makes very good sense.
0: Here's another one. I want to thank the person who told my mom what WTF means. Wow, that's fantastic. Her texts are so much more fun now. The human spirit was not designed for this many passwords. I agree with that one.
1: Yes.
0: Met a guy recently named Jonathan who goes by Nathan. I didn't even know you could do that.
1: I didn't know you could do that either.
0: They say when a woman turns 40, they become invisible. I can't wait because I love to steal. And we'll do one last thing here. Nothing from my side, thanks. That was her wedding vows. Nothing from my side, thanks.
1: Oh, wow.
0: What are your wedding? He went through and said all this stuff, and she literally just goes, yeah, nothing from my side.
1: That's
0: I do.
1: Horrible.
0: What? I think it was a joke. I'm pretty sure. That is the funniest tweets of the week from women on the John and Heidi Show.
3: For UCToday.org, I'm JT reporting. A tractor accident claims a life in Erie County on Friday. A 71-year-old man was killed in Amity Township near Haskell Road. The tractor was pulling a trailer and rolled over into a ravine. The victim's name is being withheld by authorities at this time. Property tax bills will be going up in Crawford County. The County Central School Board has unanimously voted to increase taxes by more than 6%. Property worth $100,000, for example, will increase $370. Things to do today all day long. It's the Union City Fire Department's Rocking with Heroes Music Festival. The admission is free. Also today is the Cory Police Department's K-9 fundraiser featuring a children's carnival from 3 to 6 p.m., a concert featuring Daytona Beach 2000, and a fireworks show. The event is free at the North Hills Golf Course. More information on both events can be found at uctoday.org. All day Saturday, it's the Downtown Warren Rib Fest on Liberty Street. At 11 a.m., the Lake Canadota History Center will feature a speaker from Drake Well Museum. The topic will be the Canadota chapter of the Daughters of the American Revolution and the help they provided to the Drake Well Museum in the early 1900s. The center is located at 36166 Lake Road. On Sunday at 11 a.m., the Centerville Volunteer Fire Department is hosting a chicken barbecue at the Fire Hall on Route 8 in Centerville. Meals are $15. That's it for now. JT reporting.
4: Forecasters say a mega heat dome is set to hit the eastern half of the U.S. next week. Jim Forbes has more.
5: Two small heat domes will collide, making for one large heat dome that will send temperatures into the triple digits. On Monday, St. Louis could hit 106 degrees, Chicago 102, and further south, Little Rock, Arkansas could see 106. On Wednesday, Cincinnati could see 107. Washington, D.C. could hit a sweltering 111 degrees. I'm Jim Forbes.
4: A new demand letter in the Nancy Guthrie case claims to have video of the 84-year-old missing mother and one of her alleged kidnappers. TMZ says the sender uses the same email and Bitcoin address as a previous contact who sent an email not long after Guthrie's disappearance last February. The letter claims to have evidence tying two people to the kidnapping of Guthrie. The sender is demanding Bitcoin payment in exchange for a password access to the video. I'm Lisa Taylor.
6: NBA news. Jose Alvarado reportedly intends to sign a new three-year, $14 million-plus deal to return to the Knicks. Oklahoma City will reportedly sign Isaiah Hartenstein to a new three-year deal. At the ballpark, Cincinnati a four-run second. They beat the Pirates 6-4. Marte, a pinch-hit, go-ahead two-run home run in the eighth inning. Tigers blank the Astros 8-0. Carpenter, Keith, and Outman with home runs. Venezuelan pitchers Montero and DeJesus combine on a five-hitter. Orioles beat the Nationals 3-1. Trevor Rogers picks up his fifth win. Rangers over the Jays 5-4. Rangers had a 5-0 lead until the eighth inning. The Mariners beat the Guardians 3-1. J.P. Crawford, the go-ahead RBI single. Phils over the Mets 2-1. Harper and Turner with RBI singles. Zach Wheeler picks up his eighth win. Rays top the Diamondbacks 6-1. Junior Caminero with three-run home run in the first inning. And the Red Sox beat the Yankees 6-1. Peyton Tolley gets the win. That's sports. I'm Trey Bender.
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9: With your weather flash, I'm Bill Banks, UCtoday.org. 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This morning, mostly sunny with a high near 78. A slight chance of rain showers and thunderstorms later. Tonight, partly cloudy with a low around 59. New rainfall amounts less than a tenth of an inch possible. As we move into Sunday, expect mostly sunny skies with a high near 82, currently at 69 and clear. For UCtoday.org, I'm Bill Banks with your weather flash.

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1: Hello, this is Pastor Robert Orner of the Lincolnville Baptist Church. Do you want to be inspired by the Word of God? Do you yearn to be embraced by loving Christians? Do you seek to know Christ more? Then join us in worship at 10:30 a.m. each Sunday. Colossians 3:15 instructs us, "Let the peace of God rule in your hearts." When we know His peace, the storm may be raging, but our hearts are at rest. How true it is that when Jesus comes into our hearts and His Holy Spirit resides in us, we are freed from the haunting sense of sin. We are cleansed of all feelings of contamination and unfitness. All of us who make our Savior, Jesus, the Lord of all aspects of our living, we indeed know we can go through any problems, face any illness, handle bad news, and still have an abiding peace and serenity. We do have an optimism, an assurance according to divine revelation, as promised in the Word of God, that all things work for good to those who love God and are called according to His purposes. We have an awesome confidence that God's plan for our lives will be fulfilled as we submit to Him in humble obedience. Believe it. God has a plan for each one of us.

Philippians 1:6 declares, "He who began a good work in you will carry it on to completion until the day of Christ Jesus." I invite you to hear the testimonies of so many believers at Lincolnville who have endured hardships and heartaches, but testify to our Lord's unfailing love and presence. Jesus tells us, "I give you my peace. I can't explain it entirely, but I sense that peace because the Holy Spirit is in me. No matter what I've gone through in my life, Jesus has been with me, holding me, crying with me, reassuring me, and healing me at the point of my need." Friends, let the peace of God rule in your life. This is Pastor Orner of the Lincolnville Baptist Church. Have a very blessed day. Sunday.

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0: Time now for something special with Heidi Small. What you got for me, Heidi?
1: This I thought was funny. Way back in 2012, when people were still getting the hang of hashtags, British singer Susan Boyle's record label promoted an album release party with Susan Album Party.
0: Oh.
1: But it was all, because it's a hashtag, it's all
0: lowercase, yeah.
1: It looks like Susan Anal Bum Party.
0: Oh, no.
1: Instead of Susan Album Party. If you can't see how that could otherwise be read, you're in the minority, because that's the way most people read it.
0: Wow.
1: And
0: sorry,
1: the hashtag
0: Susan
1: was swiftly changed to a much less funny Susan Boyle Album Party.
0: Okay. Did that help?
1: Well, yes, because the Boyle broke up the album. It doesn't look like anal anymore.
0: An album.
1: Yeah. Yes.
0: Yes.
1: Oh, yes.
0: Wow. That's just.
1: Yeah.
0: That is something special.
1: I thought that was hilarious.
0: With Heidi Small.
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2: John and Heidi.
0: We always like to wrap things up around here with good news, and I think this is good news. A man rushes into dangerous waters to save a child, then carries a woman on his shoulders to the shore. Yeah, Louisiana shuttle driver being praised as a hero, Heidi.
1: Absolutely, he's a hero.
0: Rushed into dangerous waters, rescued three people who were caught in a powerful rip current, including a young boy. Jordan Matthew is the young man's name, working at a place called Elmer's Island Refuge. And a normal day turned into a not-so-normal day when a bunch of people ended up inside the water and they were frantically trying to get out. He learned some really cool lessons because he's a very good strong swimmer. But he went over and there was a young boy that was trapped in the current. In an attempt to save him, a woman, actually a family member, went in and she got caught as well. At the same time, another woman was also pulled into the water.
1: Wow.
0: None of these three could swim very well. They were bobbing under the waves, crashing over their heads. Matthew said it was a rough sight, but he is a good swimmer. He has no formal training, but he's a good swimmer. And he jumped in and he pulled all three of them to safety. He said, I didn't want them to run out of energy, so I was like, hey, you stay calm. And one by one by one, he got each and every one of them
1: in.
0: Wow. And this is just a wonderful story. And again, this could have ended horribly.
1: Oh, absolutely.
0: And it started with one little boy who fell in the water, and then the lady went in to help him, and then another lady went in to help her. And again, thank goodness he was there to take good care.
1: So dangerous.
0: I've got a link to the story if you want to read it. It's in the show notes for today at johnandheidishow.com. Time to say goodbye, Heidi.
1: Goodbye, Heidi.
0: Goodbye, everybody. Have a great day. Thank you for listening to the John and Heidi Show this weekend.
3: 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That's June 29th from 5:30 till 6:30 p.m. at the Corey Higher Education Council.
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6: With your weather flash, I'm Bill Banks, UCToday.org. 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This morning, mostly sunny with a high near 78. A slight chance of rain showers and thunderstorms later. Tonight, partly cloudy with a low around 59. New rainfall amounts less than a tenth of an inch possible. As we move into Sunday, expect mostly sunny skies with a high near 82, currently at 69 and clear. For UCToday.org, I'm Bill Banks with your weather flash.
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2: Great group of O songs this half hour. We're going to start off with Dinosaur Jr., Al Stewart. Yeah, he's on the border. Neil Young. The Valentinos with a great doo-wop song, Little Elvis. We always need a Little Elvis. We're going to finish up with Alice Cooper and the DC5, a double play from them. Let's get going here on Let's get going with some great O songs this morning here on the Alphabet of Rock.

According to FBI records, in 1970, Elvis once volunteered to become an informant for the agency because he didn't like the influence of the Beatles and other UK groups.

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4: 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This afternoon, patchy fog with mostly cloudy skies and a high near 74. Tonight, a chance of rain showers after midnight, mostly cloudy with a low around 59. Looking ahead to Saturday, a chance of rain showers before noon, then a slight chance of thunderstorms, partly sunny with a high near 76. Currently, it's 69 and overcast. For uctoday.org, I'm Bill Banks with

Next up, we have a double play of Only You, first by Nori Wilson, and then instrumental version by Frank Purcell.

Up next, we have Ray Charles. When he was born, he was called Ray Charles Robinson, but he had to change his name, when he was singing, because he didn't want to confuse himself with Sugar Ray Robinson.

Next up, we have Overkill by the Men at Work. And then we're going to change the tone a little bit with the Russian Ramblers with a little bluegrass.

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2: This half hour on Vintage Victrola Alphabet Rock features a lot of doo-wop. We're going to start off with the Dells, Johnny and Joe, the Chimes, Los Lobos, yeah, and then with the Flamingos. Ooh, looking at the 50s.

Where we stay in Puerto Rico used to be a 2,500-acre sugarcane farm. Well, back in the 70s, Reagan came out with a big tariff on sugarcane, so sugarcane kind of died all over the Caribbean. But recently, our president has said, why don't we use real sugarcane instead of high fructose corn syrup? So I think that's, Coke just said they're going to put a product out with pure sugarcane instead. Maybe those sugarcane farms in the Caribbean will come back. I hope so.

Hope you're enjoying your Saturday here at Canada Lake. I know I am. I never had a bad time at Canada Lake. Hey, we're going to finish up this half hour with Mary Wells, the Poppy Family, One Tin Soldier, and Larry Graham.

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1: With your weather flash, I'm Bill Banks, UCtoday.org. 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This afternoon, partly sunny with a slight chance of rain showers, high near 78. Tonight, partly cloudy with a low around 59 and a chance of some light rain. Looking ahead to Sunday, mostly sunny with a high near 82, perfect for outdoor activities. Currently, it's 74 and clear. For UCtoday.org, I'm Bill Banks with your weather flash.
2: Okay, we're going to start this half hour of Vintage Vitrola Alphabet of Rock with Shipley and Brewer. I think they got problems. They got to get this one toke over the line. Yeah, then we're going to have the Honeys, Neil Sedaka of Shangri-La. Eddie Fisher's going to talk about his dad. Yeah, and then Roy Orbison's What a Lonely Guy.

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We got the Dells, Johnny and Joe, the Crescendos, Old Julie, and then we're going to finish up with Paul Young.

There's been an effort by the governor of Pennsylvania and the state legislature to bring more AI to Pennsylvania. Don't we have enough artificial intelligence around Canada Lake already?

0: You know, a lot of singers have turned movie stars. Yeah, Madonna, Elvis, look at all the movies he was in. Cher, how many movies she starred in. Frank Sinatra, yeah. David Bowie. Mark Wahlberg started out as a punk rocker or a whatever. Kris Kristofferson. And Will Smith started out as the Fresh Prince. A lot of singers are now on the screen.
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2: Iran says it struck U.S.-linked targets in the Middle East in response to American attacks against Iranian military sites on Friday. President Trump had accused Iran of violating the ceasefire agreement with a drone attack on a commercial ship in the Strait of Hormuz. The U.S. Central Command said it hit Iran's missile and drone storage locations, along with coastal radar sites on Friday. Iran's foreign ministry did not provide any specifics on the latest claims, and there was no immediate response from the White House. TSA expects to screen about 19 million air travelers across the 4th of July holiday period. Wendy Swanson has more.
3: A TSA senior official says security checkpoints are fully staffed and prepared to welcome travelers and handle the large passenger volumes during the June 30th through July 6th period. The highest traffic is expected on July 2nd, with an expected 3 million people traveling through airports that day. The agency recommends travelers arrive early and check with their airline before their departure.
2: I'm Lisa Taylor.
4: For UCToday.org, I'm JT reporting. A tractor accident claims a life in Erie County on Friday. A 71-year-old man was killed in Amity Township near Haskell Road. The tractor was pulling a trailer and rolled over into a ravine. The victim's name is being withheld by authorities at this time. Property tax bills will be going up in Crawford County. The County Central School Board has unanimously voted to increase taxes by more than 6%. Property worth $100,000, for example, will increase $370. Things to do today all day long. It's the Union City Fire Department's Rocking with Heroes Music Festival. The admission is free. Also today is the Corey Police Department's K-9 fundraiser featuring a children's carnival from 3 to 6 p.m., a concert featuring Daytona Beach 2000, and a fireworks show. The event is free at the North Hills Golf Course. More information on both events can be found at uctoday.org. All day Saturday, it's the Downtown Warren Rib Fest on Liberty Street. At 11 a.m., the Lake Canadota History Center will feature a speaker from Drake Well Museum. The topic will be the Canadota chapter of the Daughters of the American Revolution and the help they provided to the Drake Well Museum in the early 1900s. The center is located at 36166 Lake Road. On Sunday at 11 a.m., the Centerville Volunteer Fire Department is hosting a chicken barbecue at the Fire Hall on Route 8 in Centerville. Meals are $15. That's it for now. JT reporting.
5: NBA news. Jose Alvarado reportedly intends to sign a new three-year, $14 million-plus deal to return to the Knicks. Oklahoma City will reportedly sign Isaiah Hartenstein to a new three-year deal. At the ballpark, Cincinnati a four-run second. They beat the Pirates 6-4. Marte, a pinch hit, go-ahead two-run home run in the eighth inning. Tigers blank the Astros 8-0. Carpenter, Keith, and Outman with home runs. Venezuelan pitchers Montero and DeJesus combine on a five-hitter. Orioles beat the Nationals 3-1. Trevor Rogers picks up his fifth win. Rangers over the Jays 5-4. Rangers had a 5-0 lead until the eighth inning. The Mariners beat the Guardians 3-1. J.P. Crawford, the go-ahead RBI single. Phils over the Mets 2-1. Harper and Turner with RBI singles. Zach Wheeler picks up his eighth win. Rays top the Diamondbacks 6-1. Junior Caminero with a three-run home run in the first inning. And the Red Sox beat the Yankees 6-1. Peyton Tolley gets the win. That's sports. I'm Trey Bender.
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1: With your weather flash, I'm Bill Banks, UCToday.org. 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This afternoon, partly sunny with a slight chance of rain showers and a high near 78. Tonight, partly cloudy with a low around 59 degrees and a slight chance of a passing shower later on. Looking ahead to Sunday, mostly sunny with a high near 82 degrees, making it a pleasant day for outdoor activities. Currently, it's 76 complex and mainly clear. For UCToday.org, I'm Bill Banks with your
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8: Okay, this half hour on Vintage Victrola Alphabet Rock, we're in N songs. We're going to hear songs by Gloria Gaynor, Neil McCoy, The Paper Lace, The Night That Chicago Died, Billy Preston, Gladys Knight, The Trade Winds, and we're going to finish with U.S. Bonds with New Orleans.

There's been an effort by the governor of Pennsylvania and the state legislature to bring more AI to Pennsylvania. Don't we have enough artificial intelligence around Canada Lake already?

You know, a lot of singers have turned movie stars. Yeah, Madonna, Elvis, look at all the movies he was in. Cher, how many movies she starred in. Frank Sinatra, yeah. David Bowie. Mark Wahlberg started out as a punk rocker or a whatever. Kris Kristofferson. And Will Smith started out as the Fresh Prince. A lot of singers are now on the screen.

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3: With your weather flash, I'm Bill Banks, UCtoday.org. 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This afternoon, partly sunny with a slight chance of rain showers, high near 78. You may notice some clouds building as the day progresses. Tonight, partly cloudy with a low around 59 and a slight chance of a passing shower. Looking ahead to Sunday, mostly sunny with a high near 82, making it a lovely day for outdoor plans. Currently, it's 78 and mainly clear. For UCtoday.org,
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the last thing I remember, Doc, I started to swerve. And then I saw the Jag slide into the curve. I know I'll never forget that horrible sight. I guess I found out for myself that everyone was right.

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2: So if you've been at a sporting event, a concert, a wedding, and you were, you know, interested in what's going on with the event happening in front of you, but you're also keeping an eye on your phone, according to this latest survey, 1 in 10 adults admit that they have missed once-in-a-lifetime commitments, because they were just too busy being on their phone. 46% of people said that they've been scrolling during situations where they should have been more mentally present. 52% say that they have been so distracted by their phone they had to rewind a movie or a TV show. And 66% admit that they sometimes pick up their phone for no clear reason.

Old Days from Chicago. David Clayton Thomas, who fronted Blood, Sweat, and Tears during their heyday, died peacefully, according to a press release in Toronto on Tuesday. The cause of death was not made public. He was 84 years old. Thomas, along with Blood, Sweat, and Tears, would have great hits in the late 60s and early 70s. It's almost impossible not to read song titles like You've Made Me So Very Happy and Spinning Wheel and not hear Clayton Thomas. However, there was a song that sounded a lot like Blood, Sweat, and Tears called Vehicle, but that was done by the Ides of March, and Blood, Sweat, and Tears would do the song live because people thought it was their song. He was born David Henry Thomsett in Surrey, England on September 13th of 1941, but would grow up in the Toronto suburb. He would teach himself how to play the guitar and become the lead singer of a group called the Fabulous Shays. With the Bossmen, a bluesy rock group that flirted with jazz, he earned a Canadian radio hit with Brainwashed in 1966. Judy Collins heard him singing in New York City a couple years later and recommended him to Bobby Columbi, drummer for Blood, Sweat, and Tears, who had ousted frontman Al Kooper in 1968. With his jazz-inspired vocals, David Clayton Thomas would inspire Blood, Sweat, and Tears to achieve huge record sales and become popular on tour. This weekend, Sunny 105.7 remembers David Clayton Thomas.

0: The Centerville Volunteer Fire Department will hold a chicken barbecue on Sunday, June 28th, beginning at 11 a.m. at the Fire Hall on Route 8 in Centerville. The meal will include chicken, macaroni salad, baked beans, a roll, and a drink for $15. 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That's Sunday, June 28th, beginning at 11 a.m. at the Centerville Volunteer Fire Department.
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2: The Huffington Post had an article recently about a mom who explained what she calls backwards beach days. And she's trying to explain this for other moms of young children. She has young children. And she's done the thing where she tried to get the kids out there and, you know, in the morning and try to stay as long as you can until, you know, everybody's had just too much. So she's come up with a what she's calling a backwards beach day, where instead of staying all day till your kids are super cranky, everybody stays in during the morning. You feed your kids, you have lunch, you take a nap, let the hottest part of the day pass by. Then you go out in the later part of the afternoon, you have fun, and everybody's having a good time at the beach. A lot of people leave when you're arriving at that time, so you'll get more beach time to yourself.

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4: With your weather flash, I'm Bill Banks, UCtoday.org. 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This afternoon, mostly cloudy with a slight chance of rain showers and thunderstorms, high near 78. Tonight, partly cloudy with a low around 59 and a slight chance of rain lingering. On Sunday, look for mostly sunny skies with a high near 82. Currently, it's 78 and partly cloudy. For UCtoday.org, I'm Bill Banks with your weather flash.
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9: Hello, and welcome to another edition of your Daily Beatle Break. Today we feature a solo Ringo song that was written by John Lennon and first released as the opening track to his third album, Ringo, in November of 1973. John wrote today's song after he saw the first TV airing of the Beatles' film A Hard Day's Night on BBC One in 1970. Ringo sings lead vocals and plays drums. John plays piano and sings harmony vocals, and George Harrison plays electric guitar. And today's song is one of only a few non-Beatles songs to feature three members of the band. Here's I'm the Greatest on your Daily Beatle Break.

Well, that's going to do it for this edition of your Daily Beetle Break. I'm Dave Marino. Thanks for joining us, and we'll catch you right here next time. Same beat time, same beat channel for your Daily Beetle Break.

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2: This was an article found on Fox News not too long ago that a new study showed that laughter plays a major role in helping children not only learn, but connect and grow as well. Researchers said that when children laugh, their brains are hard at work building skills that support creativity and memory and emotional well-being. And they found that laughter lowers the stress hormones like cortisol while boosting feel-good chemicals like dopamine and serotonin and endorphins. And it also increases oxytocin. So if you're making your kids laugh, it helps you bond a little bit better. Joyful play is especially important because it helps kids feel safe and happy. So the takeaway is that more laughter and more play are good for not only you, but your children too.

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1: You know what was on the jukebox in the front. Now Matt the Cat's gonna show you what was on the juke in the back.
2: This week it's the final part of my three-part series on the early recordings of the Shakespeare of Rock and Roll, Chuck Berry. We'll feature his recording sessions and records of 1958. From Sweet Little 16 through Memphis, Tennessee. Don't miss Chuck Berry this week on the Juke in the Back. Saturday evenings at 11 p.m. on Sunny 105.7.
3: Iran says it struck U.S.-linked targets in the Middle East in response to American attacks against Iranian military sites on Friday. President Trump had accused Iran of violating the ceasefire agreement with a drone attack on a commercial ship in the Strait of Hormuz. U.S. Central Command said it hit Iran's missile and drone storage locations along with coastal radar sites on Friday. Iran's foreign ministry did not provide any specifics on its latest claims, and there was no immediate response from the White House. Search and rescue teams from the U.S. and other nations are on the ground in Venezuela as the earthquake death toll nears 1,000. Tens of thousands are still missing after two powerful earthquakes struck near the capital of Caracas Wednesday night. Catherine Ellis reports survivors are still stunned by the tragedy.
4: People are just in complete shock, just complete shock, and they don't know what's going to come next.
3: Officials estimate over 3,300 people have been injured. I'm Lisa Carton.
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8: With your weather flash, I'm Bill Banks, UCtoday.org. 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This afternoon, partly sunny with a slight chance of rain showers and a high near 78. Tonight, partly cloudy skies with a low around 59. Looking ahead to Sunday, mostly sunny with a high near 82. Currently, it's 79 and mainly clear. For UCtoday.org, I'm Bill Banks with your weather flash.

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2: WalletHub.com does a study about many different things, usually very silly things. But in this particular case, it's about which states you'll find the highest earners. So where you will get more money for what you do. And according to this, and it's not a surprise, New York is on this list, but it's not number one. It's number two. New Jersey, Washington, Connecticut, all in the top five. But the number one place where you can earn the most money is Virginia. Virginia's number one. But there is a caveat to this because, yes, while you will make more money in those places, you will also have to pay more to live there. And in case you're wondering, which states have the lowest income? West Virginia, New Mexico, Mississippi, Louisiana, and Maine, all the bottom five.

she must have lost her way. Posting a poster of Poncho and Cisco one California day. She says she believes in a Robin Hood and brotherhood and colors of green and gray.

Creedence Clearwater Revival, down on the corner. David Clayton Thomas, who fronted Blood, Sweat, and Tears during their heyday, died peacefully according to a press release in Toronto on Tuesday. The cause of death was not made public. He was 84 years old. Thomas, along with Blood, Sweat, and Tears, would have great hits in the late 60s and early 70s. It's almost impossible not to read song titles like You've Made Me So Very Happy and Spinning Wheel and not hear Clayton Thomas. However, there was a song that sounded a lot like Blood, Sweat, and Tears called Vehicle, but that was done by the Ides of March, and Blood, Sweat, and Tears would do the song live because people thought it was their song. He was born David Henry Thomsett in Surrey, England on September 13th of 1941, but would grow up in the Toronto suburb. He would teach himself how to play the guitar and become the lead singer of a group called the Fabulous Shays. With the Bossmen, a bluesy rock group that flirted with jazz, he earned a Canadian radio hit with Brainwashed in 1966. Judy Collins heard him singing in New York City a couple years later and recommended him to Bobby Colombi, drummer for Blood, Sweat, and Tears, who had ousted frontman Al Kooper in 1968. With his jazz-inspired vocals, David Clayton Thomas would inspire Blood, Sweat, and Tears to achieve huge record sales and become popular on tour. This weekend, Sunny 105.7 remembers David Clayton Thomas.

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2: BuzzFeed.com recently asked people, what are some of the things that you used to be able to afford, but now they seem like luxuries because they are so overpriced? Well, according to BuzzFeed, the top one was vet care. Because, yeah, that's expensive. That's like having your kid go to the doctor. It's so expensive. Red meat. Well, just about any meat at the grocery store has gotten quite high. The cost of maintenance on your home. Have you tried to buy any sort of building supplies? That is a lot of money when building a house or putting on an addition. Cable TV, movie tickets, babysitters also made this list. The dentist and any house, someone said, because all houses are very expensive.

0: 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Woo-hoo!
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3: With your weather flash, I'm Bill Banks, UCToday.org. 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This afternoon, mostly cloudy with a chance of showers and thunderstorms, high near 77. Tonight, partly cloudy with a low around 59. Looking ahead to Sunday, partly sunny with a slight chance of showers and thunderstorms, high near 81. Currently, it's 78 and overcast. For UCToday.org, I'm Bill Banks with your weather flash.
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1: Now, if you hear ukulele, you probably think some sort of Hawaiian music. At least I did. Maybe it's all those Bugs Bunny cartoons from when I was growing up. But police in Northern California are investigating a road rage incident. It happened a couple of weeks back where there aren't a whole lot of details about what started the fight. But there was a fight and a ukulele was damaged. What little details that are known is that the victim was driving when he noticed another driver following too closely. He honked at him. Both drivers pulled over, got out. There was an actual fisticuffs that went on. One of the drivers pulled out a ukulele and hit the other one over the head with it. I'm not a fan of the ukulele, but that's no way to treat your ukulele. Both drivers did leave the scene. It's unclear who reported the incident, but police say that the case is being investigated as an assault with a deadly weapon. But nobody was playing the ukulele to make it a deadly weapon.

0: The Salt Church and Corey is inviting the community to a free outdoor movie night on Friday, July 10th at 7 p.m. at the Corey City Park. 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That's July 10th at 7 p.m. at the Corey City Park.
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1: If you're an athlete, if you're getting serious about your exercise, what's the best way to get your peak power? Well, according to scientists, athletic trainers, that sort of thing, they recently looked into the best drink, and it's beetroot juice. According to these trainers, if you drink 2.5 hours before the exercise, whatever it is, then you'll see 11% more peak power. At least it worked that way for football players that tried this. It also worked pretty well for those mountain climbers who went above 13,000 feet. Those climbers who had beetroot juice showed better leg strength, improved endurance, and all sorts of other, including less soreness days after the climb. And it's not just beetroot juice that you can have. You can also consume arugula, spinach, Swiss chard, celery, lettuce, and radishes.

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2: Iran says it struck targets linked to the U.S. and its allies in the Gulf following American attacks against Iranian military sites on Friday. President Trump had accused Iran of violating the ceasefire agreement with a drone attack on a commercial ship in the Strait of Hormuz. U.S. Central Command said it hit Iran's missile and drone storage locations along with coastal radar sites on Friday. Iran's foreign ministry didn't provide any specifics on its latest claims. No immediate response from the White House. The TSA expects to screen about 19 million air travelers across the 4th of July period. Wendy Swanson has more.
3: A TSA senior official says security checkpoints are fully staffed and prepared to welcome travelers and handle the large passenger volumes.
2: June 2nd is expected to be the busiest day. And the fifth of eight World Cup matches are set for the Meadowlands in New York this evening. So be prepared for gridlock in the city. I'm Lisa Carton.
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7: 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Tonight, partly cloudy with a low around 59. There's a slight chance of showers and thunderstorms later tonight. Looking ahead to Sunday, partly sunny skies with a high near 81, along with a slight chance of showers and thunderstorms. Currently, it's 77 and overcast. For UCToday.org, I'm Bill Banks with your weather flash.

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2: Monopoly can be one of those games that just tears a family apart for a few days, right? If someone gets all the money and they're smug about it, yeah, it can be pretty bad. 53% of people who took this survey say they have played Monopoly many times. 28% have played several times, 12% just once or twice, 3% aren't sure if they've played Monopoly, and 5% say they have never played Monopoly. And how do you feel about it was the next question. 21% say they love it, so they obviously got all the money at the end. 44% of people say they like it, 29% are neutral, and 6% probably had the family member who took all their money laughed at them and then, you know, made them feel terrible about what sort of board player they could be.

0: I'll Have to Say I Love You in a Song from Jim Croce.
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David Clayton Thomas, who fronted blood, sweat, and tears during their heyday, died peacefully, according to a press release in Toronto on Tuesday. The cause of death was not made public. He was 84 years old. Thomas, along with Blood, Sweat, and Tears, would have great hits in the late 60s and early 70s. It's almost impossible not to read song titles like You've Made Me So Very Happy and Spinning Wheel and not hear Clayton Thomas. However, there was a song that sounded a lot like Blood, Sweat, and Tears called Vehicle, but that was done by the Ides of March, and Blood, Sweat, and Tears would do the song live because people thought it was their song. He was born David Henry Thomsett in Surrey, England on September 13th of 1941, but would grow up in the Toronto suburb. He would teach himself how to play the guitar and become the lead singer of a group called the Fabulous Shays. With the Bossmen, a bluesy rock group that flirted with jazz, he earned a Canadian radio hit with Brainwashed in 1966. Judy Collins heard him singing in New York City a couple years later and recommended him to Bobby Columbi, drummer for Blood, Sweat, and Tears, who had ousted frontman Al Kooper in 1968. With his jazz-inspired vocals, David Clayton Thomas would inspire Blood, Sweat, and Tears to achieve huge record sales and become popular on tour. This weekend, Sunny 105.7 remembers David Clayton Thomas.

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2: A boyfriend, girlfriend. I've been together for some years now, but they're not planning on a wedding. They are planning on children, but there's a hitch. Because even though they have been trying to get pregnant and not yet been successful, the boyfriend says, well, let's hold off on the pregnancy so that way we can go to an amusement park and ride some rides. Now, he says he just, you know, they want to go and have fun at this amusement park, which apparently they shared a special moment there years ago. Both felt that it would be meaningful to go back. But he's thinking about her safety and the kid's safety. If she gets pregnant, then they go. But she says she is not cool with pausing their attempts to conceive because she says that trying to get pregnant should be a bigger life goal rather than trying to ride some roller coasters.

I wonder if you're lonesome tonight. You know, someone said the world's a stage and each must play a part. Fate had me playing in love with you as my sweetheart. Act one was where we met. I loved you at first glance. You read your lines so cleverly and never missed a cue. Then came act two. You seemed to change, you acted strange, and why I've never known. Honey, you lied when you said you loved me, and I had no cause to doubt you. But I'd rather go on as than to go on living without you. Now the stage is bare, and I'm standing there with emptiness all around. And if you won't come back to me, then they can bring the curtain down.

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3: With your weather flash, I'm Bill Banks, UCtoday.org. 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Tonight, partly cloudy with a low around 59. A slight chance of showers and thunderstorms on Sunday. Partly sunny with a high near 81. Later Sunday night, mostly clear skies with a low around 61. Looking ahead to Monday, sunny conditions are anticipated, reaching a high near 87. Currently, it's 78 and partly cloudy. For UCtoday.org, I'm Bill Banks with your weather flash.
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1: Now, the last time I checked in my freezer, you know, I found something that was chicken at one point and just labeled parts. That is the strangest things I've ever found in my fridge or freezer. The South California woman in her 80s was cleaning out her garage, discovered that she had a freezer, and when she opened it, she found 20 sticks of live dynamite. She had no idea they were there. She called police. They took it seriously. The bomb squad showed up. They evacuated nearby homes. They worked to get the explosives removed safely. The woman told authorities that the freezer had been there for decades. She's assuming it belonged to her husband, but she can't ask him about it because he died in 2014. The dynamite didn't explode at any point, which was great. Officials, however, say that if all 20 sticks had gone off, the blast would have potentially leveled the area. Who is she married to? Wile E. Coyote?

0: You're the One That I Want, John Travolta and Olivia Newton-John.
1: A blood drive will be held on Wednesday, July 8th from 10 a.m. till 3 p.m. at the Union City Christian and Missionary Alliance Church at 2 Downer Street in Union City. The drive is being organized in support of Asland, a student at the Union City Middle School who continues to rely on regular blood transfusions. Appointments are encouraged to help minimize wait times, although walk-ins will be accepted on the day of the event. That's the blood drive from 10 a.m. till 3 p.m. on Wednesday, July 8th at the Union City Christianary and Missionary Alliance Church.
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0: 1964, the Beach Boys, who were the first American male band to have a number one hit after the start of the British invasion. That's I Get Around. And getting around with that top-down sound, playing America's favorites, I'm Chuck Matthews on Greatest Hits USA. Once again, welcome to our three-hour musical mind excursion. Coming up on today's show, we'll be counting around the American charts for the last week in June. I'll be taking your requests at 855-USA-HITS. In the second hour, I'll go back to 1970 and to finish off a top five countdown from 1966.
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0: Kicking things up for number 12 are the Eagles, whose band member Glenn Frey got stuck in the passenger seat of a speeding drug dealer's car. When Frey asked him to slow down, the dude said, "Hey, man.

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0: Who is on the phone?
2: Hi, my name is Sean Ryan, and I live in Lake Ronkonkoma, New York, and I like to hear a song from the Bee Gees, Staying Alive. Thank you. Have a great weekend.
1: USA.

Number 13, that was Robert Palmer from 78, who wore suits to avoid passing rock and roll fashion trends and allowed you to focus on the music. That's Every Kind of People. Next on Greatest Hits USA, we've got the Yardbirds with a tune that caused Eric Clapton to quit the group as he felt the band was losing his blues.

0: Number three, there was Major Harris, who supposedly sang that song at the legendary Sigma Sound Studios in Philly with only a small light on his music stand in order to set the seductive mood of the song. That's Love Won't Let Me Wait. 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Coming up next, they came out of Detroit. 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

78. It's The Sweet from 78 with what became their last international single. That's Love Is Like Oxygen. Next up on Greatest Hits USA, we've got the Shades of Blue, who were a white group out of Detroit. Well, they were good friends with another group out of the Motor City named The Reflections, who just had a big hit with Romeo and Juliet and were brought down to the studios of Golden World Records. Now, while the owner liked their sound, he didn't want to sign another white group. Next stop was Impact Records, where Oh

with a 69 Rewind, the Classics 4 with Every Day With You Girl, number 15 this week. It's now time for the Birthday Bunch. Here we go. Here are some birthdays for this week in June. On the 25th, I've got Carly Simon. She found clouds in her coffee. And guitarist Ian McDonald, co-founder of Foreigner. On the 26th, we've got the Fifth Dimension's Billy Davis Jr. He took you up, up and away. And Elvis's manager, Colonel Tom Parker, the devil. He took half of Elvis's money, literally. 50% was the contract. On June 29th, we find the titan of the Telecaster, Bill Kirchin. He was part of Commander Cody and his Lost Planet Airmen. And little Eva, she gave you the locomotion. And last, on June 30th, it's Florence Ballard, who is a co-founder of the Supremes. While the girls were still in high school, from the fall of 66, this was their 8th number one single for Motown out of 12. It's You Keep Me Hanging On Greatest Hits USA.

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0: Turner Overdrive from 75 with a tune that went to number one in their native Canada. That's Hey You. Next up on Greatest Hits USA, we've got a ghost story. 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
2: With your weather flash, I'm Bill Banks, UCtoday.org. 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Tonight, partly cloudy with a low around 59. A slight chance of light rain may occur with amounts less than a tenth of an inch. Looking ahead to Sunday, there's a slight chance of showers and thunderstorms. It will be partly sunny with a high near 81. Currently, it's 77 and clear. For UCtoday.org, I'm Bill Banks with your weather flash.